0: Immer nah dran mit OS Radio.
1: Girls can wear jeans and cut their hair short, wear shirts and boots. 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
1: Waited all day, waited all night.
2: Snap, snap, snap, the traps did close.
1: Snap, snap, snap, the traps did close.
2: 100 snaps,

What absurd strategy is this? 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Let's see if their blood is the same color as ours. Watch me appear on a